0: Nachmittag im 100,5 Revier.
1: I'm going on during this time, I fear there's no one to save me.

end in sight. Fundamental movement. So when it's black, this insomniac, take an original tack. Keep the beast in my nature under ceaseless attack. I get no sleep. I can't get no sleep.